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Will I ever find you now? I walk in circles, but I'll never figure out what I mean to you.

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It's a jam session. My confession and truly hard. Yeah, one and obsession. But the joke is over. 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

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It's my world. 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Now get on out here. Don't touch that.